enormous access of energy. But is that power that came to you because you grabbed it?

such a set of ideas as an experience, or shall we say experiencing. And this kind of seminar, in comparison with encounter groups or workshops of various kinds, or experiments in sensory awareness, is now being called a conceptual seminar. Although, I'm not talking about concepts. But the crucial question arises,

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Heart in my hands and I'm chasing the clouds and I'm facing the crowd.

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I'm taking the kid back, yo. You know what it is. 2021, man.

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3: This fucking weed is good, Holmes. Fuck. You know, the first time I fucking blazed up, eh, I was listening to those Vatos Cypress Hill. You ever heard of them, Holmes?
4: Yeah, I heard of them. They fucking suck.
3: Are you fucking stupid, eh? What the fuck are you talking about? Those Vatos are firme, Holmes. You're a fucking hater, eh? Those Vatos will shoot you, Holmes.